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dressed up for success. From my head down to my boots, I don't do it for the money. There's bills that I can't pay. I don't do it for the glory, I just do it anyway. Providing for our futures, my responsibility. 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

25 years ago on 9/11, the world changed in a matter of hours. Amid the unimaginable heartbreak, anger, and tragedy, America saw the very best of humanity emerge. Thousands of first responders ran toward danger and gave their lives trying to save others. In the days that followed, strangers became neighbors. 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We remember. We will never forget.

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We honor the lives lost, the heroes who ran towards the danger, and the incredible resilience shown in the days that followed. 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

0: 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Lafayette Regional Airport just got a pretty impressive new addition. They just got a brand new $1.8 million Stryker fire truck built specifically for airport emergencies. I mean, this thing is like the superhero of fire trucks, designed to respond fast and handle aircraft fires if they ever happen. The new truck, it helps keeps passengers, crew, and everyone at the airport even safer while giving firefighters the latest equipment to do their jobs.
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2: Our weather won't be changing much today or throughout the weekend. Starting off this Friday morning, warm and muggy, but quiet with temperatures in the mid-70s. By the afternoon, we push into the lower 90s. It will feel like the triple digits, and we will get another round of scattered heavy showers and thunderstorms as rain chances increase to 50%. From the Storm Team 10 Weather Center, I'm Chris Cozart.
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0: 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It's September 11th, a day where we all take a step back to remember. We honor the lives we lost, remember the courage of the heroes who gave everything, and reflect on how we came together as a country. Wherever you're headed to today, keep those families in your thoughts, hold your loved ones close, and never forget.
1: Life's rolling wheels and shifting gears round that Jersey turnpike. Barney stopped me with his gun 10 minutes after midnight. Said, sir, you broke the limit in this rusty old truck. I don't know about that accent, son. This word

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1: From the KLFY newsroom, I'm Lainey Miller. In Morgan City, a former teacher has been sentenced to 5 years in federal prison for sexually enticing a student through email. According to court documents, in May 2022, 32-year-old Catherine Alvarado was employed as a teacher at Morgan City High School. During this time, she used a personal email account to initiate communications with a student whom she knew to be 16 years old. The messages were aimed at enticing the student into illegal sexual contact. Alvarado was sentenced to 5 years in federal prison for attempted possession of child pornography. She previously pled guilty to the charge. Meanwhile, there are new developments Thursday regarding the man rescued Tuesday from a storm drain on West Panamutong Road. Lafayette police say there were warrants out for his arrest. All police were able to release is that the man who was trapped inside the storm drain is 55 years old. Authorities say after the rescue, he was taken to a local hospital for treatment of dehydration. Reportedly, he abruptly left the hospital after being treated. As for the warrants, the police are not sharing any details since he has not been arrested yet. From the KLFY newsroom, I'm Lainey Miller.
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2: Our weather won't be changing much today or throughout the weekend. Starting off this Friday morning, warm and muggy but quiet with temperatures in the mid-70s. By the afternoon, we push into the lower 90s that will feel like the triple digits, and we will get another round of scattered heavy showers and thunderstorms as rain chances increase to 50%. From the Storm Team 10 Weather Center, I'm Chris Cozart.
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25 years ago on 9/11, the world changed in a matter of hours. Amid the unimaginable heartbreak, anger, and tragedy, America saw the very best of humanity emerge. Thousands of first responders ran toward danger and gave their lives trying to save others. In the days that followed, strangers became neighbors. People lined up to give blood. Communities opened their doors, breaking bread together. At a moment when fear could have divided us, Americans found ways to stand together. We remember. We will never forget.

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0: are looking for good food, live music, and a good excuse to get outside, you're going to want to check out the Louisiana Okra Music and Arts Festival coming back to Lafayette on Sunday, September 20th. 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
1: Our weather won't be changing much today or throughout the weekend. Starting off this Friday morning, warm and muggy but quiet with temperatures in the mid-70s. By the afternoon, we push into the lower 90s. It will feel like the triple digits, and we will get another round of scattered heavy showers and thunderstorms as rain chances increase to 50%. From the Storm Team 10 Weather Center, I'm Chris Cozart.
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You know, today we pause to remember September 11th, a day that changed our country forever. We honor the lives lost, the heroes who ran toward danger, and the incredible resilience shown in the days that followed. Take a moment today to reflect, hold your loved ones a little closer, and never forget.

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1: From the KLFY newsroom, I'm Lainey Miller. In Morgan City, a former teacher has been sentenced to 5 years in federal prison for sexually enticing a student through email. According to court documents, in May 2022, 32-year-old Catherine Alboreto was employed as a teacher at Morgan City High School. During this time, she used a personal email account to initiate communications with a student whom she knew to be 16 years old. The messages were aimed at enticing the student into illegal sexual contact. Alboreto was sentenced to 5 years in federal prison for attempted possession of child pornography. She previously pled guilty to the charge. Meanwhile, there are new developments Thursday regarding the man rescued Tuesday from a storm drain on West Panamutaw Road. Lafayette police say there were warrants out for his arrest. All police were able to release is that the man who was trapped inside the storm drain is 55 years old. Authorities say after the rescue, he was taken to a local hospital for treatment of dehydration. Reportedly, he abruptly left the hospital after being treated. As for the warrants, the police are not sharing any details since he has not been arrested yet. From the KLFY newsroom, I'm Lainey Miller.
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2: Our weather won't be changing much today or throughout the weekend. Starting off this Friday morning, warm and muggy but quiet with temperatures in the mid-70s. By the afternoon, we push into the lower 90s. It will feel like the triple digits, and we will get another round of scattered heavy showers and thunderstorms as rain chances increase to 50%. From the Storm Team 10 Weather Center, I'm Chris Cozart.
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2: Our weather won't be changing much today or throughout the weekend. Starting off this Friday morning, warm and muggy but quiet with temperatures in the mid-70s. By the afternoon, we push into the lower 90s. It will feel like the triple digits, and we will get another round of scattered heavy showers and thunderstorms as rain chances increase to 50%. From the Storm Team 10 Weather Center, I'm Chris Cozart.
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0: Thousands of first responders ran toward danger and gave their lives trying to save others. In the days that followed, strangers became neighbors. People lined up to give blood. Communities opened their doors, breaking bread together. At a moment when fear could have divided us, Americans found ways to stand together. 25 years later, we remember all the lives lost on September 11th, 2001. We honor the families who carry that loss to this day. We remember the survivors, the rescuers, the volunteers, and everyone who served. 25 years on, the lesson remains. In our darkest moments, we're capable of bringing out the best in one another. We remember. We will never forget.

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We honor the lives that we lost, remember the courage of the heroes who gave everything, and reflect on how we came together as a country. 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
2: From the KLFY newsroom, I'm Lainey Miller. In Morgan City, a former teacher has been sentenced to 5 years in federal prison for sexually enticing a student through email. According to court documents, in May 2022, 32-year-old Catherine Alboreto was employed as a teacher at Morgan City High School. During this time, she used a personal email account to initiate communications with a student whom she knew to be 16 years old. The messages were aimed at enticing the student into illegal sexual contact. Alboreto was sentenced to 5 years in federal prison for attempted possession of child pornography. She previously pled guilty to the charge. Meanwhile, there are new developments Thursday regarding the man rescued Tuesday from a storm drain on West Panamutong Road. Lafayette police say there were warrants out for his arrest. All police were able to release is that the man who was trapped inside the storm drain is 55 years old. Authorities say after the rescue, he was taken to a local hospital for treatment of dehydration. Reportedly, he abruptly left the hospital after being treated. As for the warrants, the police are not sharing any details since he has not been arrested yet. From the KLFY newsroom, I'm Lainey Miller.
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3: Our weather won't be changing much today or throughout the weekend. Starting off this Friday morning, warm and muggy but quiet with temperatures in the mid-70s. By the afternoon, we push into the lower 90s. It will feel like the triple digits, and we will get another round of scattered heavy showers and thunderstorms as rain chances increase to 50%. From the Storm Team 10 Weather Center, I'm Chris Cozart.
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And by the end of September 11th, 2001, nearly 3,000 lives have been lost. Mothers and fathers, sons and daughters, friends, family, colleagues, neighbors, heroes. At the 9/11 Memorial, the names of those who were lost are etched in bronze. A permanent reminder that every number represented a person who was loved and is still missed. 25 years later, we remember, we honor, we will never forget.

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1: Our weather won't be changing much today or throughout the weekend. Starting off this Friday morning, warm and muggy but quiet with temperatures in the mid-70s. By the afternoon, we push into the lower 90s. It will feel like the triple digits, and we will get another round of scattered heavy showers and thunderstorms as rain chances increase to 50%. From the Storm Team 10 Weather Center, I'm Chris Cozart.
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It's September 11th, the day where we all take a step back to remember. We honor the lives we lost, remember the courage of the heroes who gave everything, and reflect on how we came together as a country. 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

ceremonies going on today. Started up this morning. Talk about a few of them that are still yet to happen. In the meantime, it's from Trace Lawrence with Texas Tornado. You come

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0: You're home for 90s country and more 99.1 KXKZ. Quite a few memorial ceremonies this morning, including one on UL's campus, one put on by the Lafayette Fire Department. And then coming up in less than an hour, we have the Meal of Remembrance hosted by Once Was Incorporated following the Lafayette 9/11 commemorative ceremony, which will be held at Huntington Bank in River Ranch, located at 315 Settler Straits Boulevard in Lafayette. So they'll be going from 11 to 12:30. Veterans, their spouses, first responders, they are invited. Seats are limited, by the way. So if you want to pre-register, you can. Just follow the link right there on our Facebook page. In the meantime, we got quite a bit of other stuff going on. You want to see the full breakdown of what's happening? We got the Patriots Day Appreciation Luncheon happening at the Pelerin's Funeral Home on 211 Berard Street in Brobridge. That's kicking off at 11 as well. Lots of stuff going on. Again, check out the full breakdown right there on the link on our Facebook page.
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3: Hot and sticky for the rest of your Friday. Temperatures nearing 91 degrees. It feels like 103 to 108 in much of the area. We will get those scattered heavy showers and thunderstorms once again, trying to cool things off by this evening. Rain chance at 50% and then slowly fading away there. Temperatures tonight falling back into the mid-70s. Not much changing over the weekend. Same weather for Saturday and Sunday. From the Storm Team 10 Weather Center, I'm Chris Cozart.
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Your home for 90s country and more, 99.1 KXKC. Here's a song that was written in 2001, debuted at the CMA Awards, and is totally in honor of those we lost on 9/11. It's Alan Jackson's Where Were You?

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0: 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Not too much in the world of new music for country on this Friday. It is September 11th. We do have some Angela Autumn releasing a new album called Believer. We have Buddy Miller with a self-titled album, the Buddy Miller album. And then we have Smith Field with Country with Heart Part 2. Those albums are out in store, online, wherever you get your new music. There you go. We also have a new music video from Adarius Rucker out. So if you want to check that out, it is called I Believe. And it is a very uplifting song. Kind of perfect that it was released, you know, this week in honor of the 25th anniversary of the 9/11 attacks. You can actually listen to that song by Adarius Rucker on our Facebook page today, by the way. I'm Corey, and you're listening to 99.1 KXKC.
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Your home for 90s country and more, 99.1 KXKC. Just so you know, you do have a chance to win a trip to go see Riley Green in Vegas for the Cowboy As It Gets tour. Yeah. That keyword will be coming your way at the top of the hour in just a little bit for the 11 o'clock hour. So stay tuned right here to 99.1 KXKC. Here's John Michael Montgomery with Rope the Moon.

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Let's do this thing, shall we? 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So you're going on a trip to go see Riley Green in Vegas. 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

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This might break your heart or just filled your heart with so much love. The first post-humorous, humus release of Dolly Parton has been released this week. And we could hear her voice. It's a wonderful thing. The song's called Bound to Ride. Dolly Parton recorded it in her home studio with the First Ladies of Bluegrass. And it's a very lovely song. It was, I think, first recorded by the Stanley Brothers. And the actual album that it's going to appear in is going to be released October 16th. But if you'd like to hear Bound to Ride, it is available to hear. We'll post it on our Facebook page. In the meantime, I got even more country for you right here on 99.1 KXKC. Watch it.

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1: Hot and sticky for the rest of your Friday. Temperatures nearing 91 degrees. It feels like 103 to 108 in much of the area. We will get those scattered heavy showers and thunderstorms once again, trying to cool things off by this evening. Rain chance at 50% and then slowly fading away there. Temperatures tonight falling back into the mid-70s. Not much changing over the weekend. Same weather for Saturday and Sunday. From the Storm Team 10 Weather Center, I'm Chris Cozart.
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That's right, happening November 7th, by the way. I'll talk more about that in just a few minutes. 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

No, she came to see him one last time. Oh, and we all wondered if she were. And it kept running through my mind. 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

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Today we honor those we have lost 25 years ago during the 9/11 terror attacks. 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

You're home for 90s country and more, 99.1 KXKC. I'll admit, I learned a lot from my younger coworkers because, you know, a man in my 30s, not so much on TikTok. They just turned me loose on this social media trend called divorce talk. And it's just as sad as you think it is. We'll talk more about that category in just a little bit. In the meantime, it's Doug Stone on 99.1 KXKC.

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0: 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Yep, there's a new trend on social media called divorce talk. And it is sure to make a lot of people, adults, sad. It's basically where people openly share their struggles online after ending year-long marriages and partnerships. Whoo, it is brutal. And I get it. It's like one of those like therapy things where you're supposed to get it out there and talk about it. Could be, but a lot of people find it triggering, entertaining, and inspiring all at the same go. And sometimes you get a little bit of cringe in there. I saw a few videos today. Apparently, it is getting interwoven now with my feed. I'm even getting it on my Instagram. I don't even have TikTok. But yeah, if you've seen those videos roll around, it's called divorce talk. It's the new trend online. I'm Corey, and you're listening to 99.1 KXKC.
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2: Hot and sticky for the rest of your Friday. Temperatures nearing 91 degrees. It feels like 103 to 108 in much of the area. We will get those scattered heavy showers and thunderstorms once again, trying to cool things off by this evening. Rain chance at 50% and then slowly fading away there. Temperatures tonight falling back into the mid-70s. Not much changing over the weekend. Same weather for Saturday and Sunday. From the Storm Team 10 Weather Center, I'm Chris Cozart.
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0: 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So much live music going on tonight. We got Leif Mesh at Cafe City May kicking things off in Burbridge at 5. We got Jared Crenshaw at the Adopted Dog Brewing in Lafayette around 6. Hugh and the Wrecking Crew at Pedro's Tacos and Tequila Bar at 6. Julie Williams at Charlie G's Seafood and Grill rocking out at 6. We got Yvette Landry at the Buck and Johnny's in Brover at 6:30. The Envy's Trio at Shucks in Abbeville at 6:30. Lost Bayou Ramblers at the Grand Opera House of the South in Crowley. We got the Hot Links at the Ruin Lounge in Lafayette at 7. Mike Broussard at O'Darby's Pub and Grill in Cairn Crow at 8. Cliff Bernard at the City Bar in Crowley at 8. Bo and Josh at the Barrel of Broussard at 8. We got Preservatives at the Blue Moon Saloon at 8. We've got the Cajun Fire Band at Lakeview Park in Eunice. We've got Johnny Marks at Toby's Lounge in Obelousa at 8:30. So much live music. 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

looking half asleep. But he walked up and said, what'll it be? I said, the good stuff. He didn't reach around for the whiskey.

Your home for 90s country and more, 99.1 KXKC. It's your boy Corey taking care of you during this midday takeover. We finally got our first winner for the Riley Green Flyaway in Las Vegas. We got to give a big congratulations to Janine Rinker. She is our winner. First one, I might add. That means we've still got three more to go. So you better listen in so you can win. You get that keyword, yeah, text it in. You could be a winner right here on 99.1 KXKC.

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If you head into this Saturday's Downtown Lafayette Art Walk, you're going to check out something pretty cool. The official unveiling of the pin and poster for the Festival Acadien is going to be unveiled at the Downtown Art Walk this Saturday at around like 5, I believe. So check it out. It's going on Downtown Lafayette for the second Saturday Art Walk. In the meantime, we got some Dwight Yoakam with 1,000 Miles from Nowhere on 99.1 KXKC.

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3: Hot and sticky for the rest of your Friday. Temperatures nearing 91 degrees. It feels like 103 to 108 in much of the area. We will get those scattered heavy showers and thunderstorms once again, trying to cool things off by this evening. Rain chance at 50% and then slowly fading away there. Temperatures tonight falling back into the mid-70s. Not much changing over the weekend. Same weather for Saturday and Sunday. From the Storm Team 10 Weather Center, I'm Chris Cozart.
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Today we honor those we have lost 25 years ago during the terrorist attacks of 9/11. 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

Your home for 90s country and more, 99.1 KXKC. Here's a song in honor of 9/11 that was definitely a response to what happened and the national mood after 9/11. I believe it was released and it became a massive chart stopper in the summer of 2002. It's courtesy of The Red, White, and Blue by Toby Keith.

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0: 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About to pass over the mic to Troy for his afternoon drive. And he's got another opportunity for you to text in to win a trip to go see Riley Green in Vegas, which I'm going to give you the keyword for. So get ready. Write this down. The national keyword for the 2 o'clock hour is whiskey. W-H-I-S-K-E-Y. You're going to text that to 95819. Again, the national keyword for the 2 o'clock hour is whiskey. You're going to text that to 95819 so you can go check out Riley Green in Vegas at the Resorts World Las Vegas. Don't text it in right now. Wait until Troy Leger gives you the go-ahead. And then you can text in the word whiskey to 95819. Good luck. 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

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It's your boy Corey. I am out here for today. Do me a favor and just give your family a big old hug, because we all know someone who may have lost somebody 25 years ago in 9/11. Yep. Today we honor those that we've lost. Here's some Brad Paisley with Little Moments on 99.1 KXKC.

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I don't know if you saw the drones that went up over New York last night to recreate the Twin Towers. We'll tell you something about that coming up.

0: 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He's... 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

0: 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I don't know if you saw the video. You should have by now. Drone artists in Lower Manhattan sent up 2,977 drones. It sounded something like this. That's the sound of 2,000 plus drones recreating the Twin Towers over, it looks like, New York Harbor. Wow. That was probably one of the most creative things I've seen. And I guess the word's haunting because of where the buildings used to be and what they represent. Anyway, great. I don't know who has 2,977 drones, but great application of that drone show in the sky thing that we've been doing. 25 years later, an excellent memorial. 99.1 KXKC.
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2: Hot and sticky for the rest of your Friday. Temperatures nearing 91 degrees. It feels like 103 to 108 in much of the area. We will get those scattered heavy showers and thunderstorms once again, trying to cool things off by this evening. Rain chance at 50% and then slowly fading away there. Temperatures tonight falling back into the mid-70s, not much changing over the weekend. Same weather for Saturday and Sunday. From the Storm Team 10 Weather Center, I'm Chris Cozart.
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Yesterday morning, we had the 60th annual CMA Award nomination announcements. Got some great stuff yesterday morning.

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We call it Patriot Day, September 11th, remembering the tragic day here in America. Do you remember where you were when? Celebrity birthdays today. Michelle Randolph is 29, that Billy Bob Thornton's daughter, Ainsley on Landman. Also, happy birthday to Charles Kelly. He is 45, Lady A, of course. Ludacris turns 49 today. Tariji P. Henson turns 56. Harry Connick Jr. is 59 today.

0: You're home for 90s country and more 99.1 KXKZ. Continuing this birthday list, you always said Ludacris to Reggie P. Henson, Harry Connick Jr., Moby is 61 today. Christy McNichol had a crush on her when I was in the 6th or 7th grade. She was that cutie on, I think it was 8 is Enough. What a cute girl. Virginia Madsen is 65. Mick Talbot, the Style Council, 68. Tommy Shaw, Styx guitarist, is 73 today. Amy Madigan turns 76. Gladys and Weapons and some other stuff. Mickey Hart turns 83 from the Grateful Dead. Brian De Palma, a director, is 86 today. Today, of course, a Patriot Day. Also, National Make Your Bed Day. Got a couple of days until National Grandparents Day. Don't forget about your papa and mama. And 8 days to Talk Like a Pirate Day. That's always a fun one. On the way, great music from Shenandoah, Toby Keith, and your national keyword for the flyaway. I'll give that to you in just a couple of minutes if you want to see Riley Green in Vegas. 99.1 KXKZ.
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0: You're home for 90s country and more 99.1 KXKC. Oh, Stella Pardon, boy. She is riding that train after her sister passed. We'll talk a little bit about the only family member putting her mug on camera after, while the rest of the family's being quiet after her sister's death. All right, taking a look at the CMA nominations right now. For 2026, Ella Langley leads with 9 nominations, followed by Miranda Lambert with 7. Kacey Musgraves and songwriter Ben West each have 5. Taylor Swift will also attend the awards for the first time in 10 years since her song I Knew It, I Knew You is nominated for Single of the Year. She says, quote, looks like I haven't yeed my last haul. That's great. 99.1 KXKC.
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3: Hot and sticky for the rest of your Friday. Temperatures nearing 91 degrees. It feels like 103 to 108 in much of the area. We will get those scattered heavy showers and thunderstorms once again, trying to cool things off by this evening. Rain chance at 50% and then slowly fading away there. Temperatures tonight falling back into the mid-70s. Not much changing over the weekend. Same weather for Saturday and Sunday. From the Storm Team 10 Weather Center, I'm Chris Cozart.
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friend of mine named Matt McAnally wrote this song, and it's kind of become an anthem for us out here on the road. And I want to thank all of y'all here tonight for making it mean so much to me. And if you know the words, feel free to sing along.

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1: 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I haven't gotten to mention our version of the Red Dress Run, if you haven't heard about it. 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

0: 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And we've borrowed a couple of clues, though, from somebody who does it right, Red Dress. 21 and up bar crawl happening in downtown Lafayette. It's going to be Saturday, November 7th from noon to 5. 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

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Cody Johnson's nominations include Entertainer of the Year, Single of the Year, Male Vocalist of the Year, and Music Video of the Year. I expect we'll be seeing him at the 60th CMAs.

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Once again, congratulations to Janine Rinker, our first Riley Green Las Vegas winner. You could win, too. You have to qualify by sending in the national keyword. The national keyword right now is world. Text that to 95819. That qualifies you for the Cowboy As It Gets tour in Las Vegas with Riley Green.

You're home for 90s country and more 99.1 KXKC. I talked about this a little bit yesterday, but I'll mention it again. On PBS Frontline, there is a, I believe, four-part special. They broke it up into four parts. So if you're fascinated about how we got to 9/11, go look up a PBS Frontline story called The Man Who Knew. John O'Neill, who was an FBI employee, ultimately thrown out by a person who didn't like him, the new head or the director. One of those guys who could pick up the phone and call anybody in the world on the night before 9/11 had dinner with someone very high up in government and said, "Something's coming. I don't know when, but something's coming." He died the next day in one of the stairwells of the towers. He was, after he left the FBI, the security director of the Twin Towers. He was the man who knew, who kept giving warnings that no one listened to. 99.1 KXKC. Non-stop.

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1: Hot and sticky for the rest of your Friday. Temperatures nearing 91 degrees. It feels like 103 to 108 in much of the area. We will get those scattered heavy showers and thunderstorms once again, trying to cool things off by this evening. Rain chance at 50% and then slowly fading away there. Temperatures tonight falling back into the mid-70s. Not much changing over the weekend. Same weather for Saturday and Sunday. From the Storm Team 10 Weather Center, I'm Chris Cozart.
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0: 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Oh, yeah, the pumpkin patch announcements are coming fast and furious now. It's going to be that time of the year. Lorville Community Project has one coming up October 1st through 3rd. They don't have the hours set yet. It's going to be at the Lorville Park Building if you want to check it out.
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0: 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Yeah, big day yesterday morning. These CMAs named their 2026 nominees. You've got Ella Langley leading with 9, Miranda Lambert leading with 7, and then Kacey Musgraves and a songwriter each with 5. Entertainer of the Year, Luke Combs, Cody Johnson, Ella Langley, Chris Stapleton, and Lainey Wilson are your nominees. The New Artist of the Year, I was excited about this. We did post the reaction video. Avery Anna, Carter Faith, Emily Ann Roberts, Tucker Webmore, and Stephen Wilson Jr. If you don't know a lot of those people, that's okay. You're not supposed to. They are new artists. Emily Roberts is the one we follow the closest. Emily Ann Roberts, I think, could win this category. I don't know. It's always tough competition. Vocal Duo of the Year, of course, Brooks and Dunn are back up on that. Dan and Shay are in there again as well. Female Vocalist of the Year, Miranda, Ella, Megan, Kacey, and Lainey. Male Vocalist of the Year, Luke, Cody, Chris, Stapleton, Zach, Toppa, and Stephen Wilson Jr. 99.1 KXKC.
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0: You're home for 90s country and more 99.1 KXKC. Our musician friend Tracy Minard posted for one of his friends that there was a break-in and somebody lost a bunch of musical equipment, some collector stuff, and also some collector shotguns. They didn't break the lock, it says here. They actually had to break the door of the storage unit. It was a climate-controlled storage unit that got broken into. Anyway, if you see somebody trying to sell off some stuff, Mesa Stiletto 50-watt, a Mesa DC-5 50-watt combo amp black. Anyway, they've got a description. Go check our social media out. Maybe you can help us locate whoever took these things and get them back to the rightful owner. Also, your chance to fly away to see Riley Green. Congratulations to, it was Janine. Janine won the first getaway. Janine Rinker, she is going to see Riley Green at Cowboys Against Tour in Las Vegas. We have more of these trips to give away. You got to text the keyword in to qualify, though. Text the keyword WORLD to 95819. And good luck from 99.1 KXKC.
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3: Hot and sticky for the rest of your Friday. Temperatures nearing 91 degrees. It feels like 103 to 108 in much of the area. We will get those scattered heavy showers and thunderstorms once again, trying to cool things off by this evening. Rain chance at 50% and then slowly fading away there. Temperatures tonight falling back into the mid-70s. Not much changing over the weekend. Same weather for Saturday and Sunday. From the Storm Team 10 Weather Center, I'm Chris Cozart.
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The Rustic Renegade posted something pretty cool this morning. They didn't just post the remembrance of 9/11. They had some additional details.

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0: 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Greg Manuel and his team, the very best of the best. This is 301 Portsview Drive in the Old Town and Mill Creek subdivision. 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

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Finally, we have an opening date for Trader Joe's. It says the newest location here in Lafayette is going to be opening Thursday, September 17th. Let's do it.

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2: Hot and sticky for the rest of your Friday. Temperatures nearing 91 degrees. It feels like 103 to 108 in much of the area. We will get those scattered heavy showers and thunderstorms once again, trying to cool things off by this evening. Rain chance at 50% and then slowly fading away there. Temperatures tonight falling back into the mid-70s, not much changing over the weekend. Same weather for Saturday and Sunday. From the Storm Team 10 Weather Center, I'm Chris Cozart.
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0: 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Once again, remembering all of those who lost lives on 9/11 some 25 years ago. Lots of things have gone on all throughout the day. I know it's hard to listen to some of that, but it is important to remember when things like that happen. So it doesn't happen again, we hope. 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